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1: Say that this is a song, it's a brilliant song that I heard when I was a little boy, and it's accompanied my life ever since. It's a fantastic love song. It's in a different version. It's in Italian. The song is Nights in White Satin.

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You know, mama don't allow no drummers in here. Hey, I don't care what my mama don't allow. We ain't gonna allow this drummer in here anymore. No how, mama.

Mama don't allow no bass in this place. Mama don't allow no bass in this place. Yes, now we don't care about the mama don't allow no bass. Please, gonna leave it anyhow.